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Rock me all night long. I want you to rock me like my back ain't got no bone. 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Run, get your rock. 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